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11: Mostly clear skies tonight. We'll see a low of 78. Partly cloudy tomorrow, a high of 98. And tomorrow night's low, 79.
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Then there's the couple that climbed the Empire State Building yesterday who are like, we are literally taking this relationship to the next level. 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I hope you're having an awesome Thursday night. 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

102.9, and every Monday is a Y2K Monday with your chance to win concert tickets to your favorite artist from back in the day. 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

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I don't know. I think you should definitely put that picture in. I'll tell you what it is next. You let me know what you think. 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
1: I've never went skydiving because I never will because that's terrifying to me.
0: 0% chance I would ever go. Zero. Ever.
1: Yeah.
0: So this woman went viral because she said if guys post pictures on their dating app profiles of them skydiving, they're trying too hard. And I was like, it feels like a stretch. You should be proud of that, man. It's crazy. You want to find other equally crazy people like you, you know? Usher and Ella Langley coming up next. 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
5: Everyone sees me as a football player, but before anything else, I'm human. I'm Javier El Chicharito Hernandez, and every single day I'm still learning how to live with problems, mistakes, ever since I was born. 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Everything here is spontaneous, real, and genuine. Just honest conversations about what it means to be alive. I'm Javier El Chicharito.

0: 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What's up?
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2: 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My goodness gracious. I can't wait for the good news. Promise me you will invite us all over for a big house party, and we will bring all of the high noons. 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
1: Yes. That is all. 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
0: Love it. 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
5: 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We'll kick it with

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It has. 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

0: And it's Charlotte hanging out tonight. Do you love your name, Charlotte, by the way?
1: My name's Charlotte?
2: Yeah.
1: Yeah?
2: Yeah.
1: Yeah, I do.
0: It's a fun name. I feel like it's original.
1: Yeah.
0: Not a lot of Charlottes out there.
1: Yeah, there weren't. There's, like, more now because, like, they had a Princess Charlotte or whatnot. And so I feel like it became popular, like, for people younger than me now. But...
0: You're like, I'm the
1: OG.
0: I'm
1: named after my great-grandmother.
0: I was the first Charlotte that ever existed in life. Stop stealing my name.
1: I'm the first, yeah.
0: If you have the name Alexa or Karen or Chad, apparently social media has ruined your name in the last couple of years. So good luck out there. Their names are Shaboozy and Benson Boone, and they are up next. 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

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Next Monday, big one, too. 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
1: It is Brady, and I hope your Thursday night's going amazing. 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

the number one characteristic that people cannot stand about a coworker in the office. And I got to say, I kind of agree. 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

0: Lauren, do you work with anybody in the office that is so, so, like, nice that it's almost like, you can't be that nice. Are you fake?
1: Yeah, it's me, actually.
2: Are you really nice, or are you just faking it?
1: You know, it depends on my working hours. Usually in the morning, so we have to do it. We have to do it.
0: So you keep it consistent. You keep it consistent no matter how you're actually feeling.
1: Listen, once that direct deposit hits, it's all worth it. It's fine. We got to put it on for a little bit.
0: Yeah. Do what you got to do to get paid. I guess that's the number one characteristic people cannot stand in the office is if you're so nice, it's like almost fake. So just keep it real, man. That's all. White Stripes, Alex Warren, TLC coming up next. It's Mix 102.9.
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0: And we are all on Taylor Swift Wedding Watch. If you hear anything, tell us, and vice versa, okay? It's Mix 102.9, Alex Warren, Ordinary's on.
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Neo and Akon tickets coming up next Monday. 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
1: We are here for you. It's Brady on your home for Billy the Kid in the Morning and the best mix of the 2000s to today as we inch closer to the 4th of July weekend. I got music this hour from All American Rejects and Christina

0: Danielle, were you thinking about starting up your own OnlyFans account?
1: I'm not.
0: No. Well, I have a warning if you decide you want to. Okay. The warning is you are going to have to pay a lot in taxes with all the money you earn.
1: What?
0: Yeah. This woman, she has to pay. She's a very popular OnlyFans model. She earned in 1 month alone $104,000. Now she owes the IRS like almost half a million dollars in taxes.
1: That seems fair.
0: Yeah. Yes. Yeah. Make money and then give money back to the community. It's Brady. Good luck with your OnlyFans accounts. I got music coming up next for you from the Chili Peppers and Olivia Dean. It's Mix 102.9.
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6: Mostly clear skies tonight. We'll see a low of 78. Partly cloudy tomorrow, a high of 98. And tomorrow night's low, 79.
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0: summer. It's Mix 102.9, Ability Kid, Candace Lopez, Producer Pooh. We were just reminiscing about when you were a kid, what was the perfect summer day for you?
1: Oh, I can feel it if I try.
0: Right?
1: Yeah.
0: Like, I can just, I go back in our time machine and just describe the perfect summer day as a kid. What was yours? We'll go over ours next on Mix 102.9.

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2: I was thinking about this earlier. I was driving around, and my son and I were running errands or whatever. We went to Shields in the Colony.
3: Nice.
2: Anyway, I saw these kids, and they were just riding their bikes and having the best time ever. Summer just kicks off, and it was making me have a little flashback of when I was a kid.
3: Mm-hmm.
2: And I wanted to ask you this, Candace and Producer Pooh, and you at 833-787-1029. What was your perfect summer day back in the day? Just think back to when you were a kid. You had, think about it, zero responsibilities. What was your perfect, ideal summer day?
3: Oh, so we would sleep in as late as possible, obviously. And then my mom would leave her work.

0: at lunch break and come home and take us to the gym at our school in Duncanville, because they would do like dodgeball, and like they'd take us to the pool sometimes. We play baseball. It's basically like a free for all, just like do activities in the gym. And then she would pick us up afterward, and then we would go to the pool at night for twilight swim at Armstrong Park in Duncanville. Yes. Do you remember Armstrong Park?
1: Heck yeah, dude.
0: Yeah, the pool there was lit. Like twilight swim
2: was
0: the absolute Armstrong best.
1: Really? Yeah.
0: We'd be lined up waiting for them to open to like be the first one in.
3: Twilight Swim, was Twilight Swim special? Did you
0: get to- it was just like swimming at night. It was just like different. It hit different at like sunset when you're going to the pool.
3: Wow. You know, that's what I miss about being a kid. Yeah. When you were a kid, you appreciated all the little things.
0: Yeah.
3: Like the littlest things, like a night swim. Now, most of us could go on a night swim and we're like, yeah, no.
0: Totally.
3: Whatever. That props to your mom.
0: Right?
3: Your mom would drive all the way back
0: home.
3: All
0: summer, she would go from Dallas
3: every day
0: to our house, in Duncanville to take us and drop us off at the gym. Yeah,
3: good.
0: Go back to work.
3: Lord.
0: I know.
3: Props to all the moms who work so hard and do that kind of stuff. Oh, that's the best. Okay, Producer Pooh, your perfect summer day back in the day. Think back to the 1920s. The roaring 20s.
2: Me and the homies, I had just got a mongoose.
3: Yes.
2: Just got a mongoose, so I would fill up the water jug from the water hose. You know, we didn't have water bottles back then.
3: Yeah.
2: And then I'd take off in Cedar Hill, and we go off in the dirt trails.
3: Yes.
2: And also go in the 10 Mile Creek and just go in the creek and just go all the way down.
3: And just knowing you didn't have to be back for anything.
2: Yeah.
3: I mean, we would check in, right? I mean, every once in a while. Because think about it, no phones. Back in the day, we would have to come all the way home and check in. Be like, Mom, Dad, I'm good.
2: Yeah.
3: Okay, bye. And then run back outside.
0: You had one job, and that was to play.
3: Yeah, to play.
2: And just leave me alone. That's what my mom said, leave me alone.
3: Oh, do you remember Super Soakers?
0: Oh, yes.
3: I was just thinking about those back in the day. So my perfect summer day was, because, you know, people used to swim here, but I grew up in Detroit, in Michigan, and there wasn't pools everywhere.
2: Right.
3: I mean, we had pools. Now it sounded like, you know, some third world
0: crazy.
3: Country.
0: Yeah.
3: We didn't have pools. We just swim in puddles.
0: Did you have a slip and slide?
3: No. We just had grass. We had to slide down dirt.
0: Oh.
2: So I just got trash sacks and unfolded them.
3: The ghetto slip and slide. No, but I used to ride my bike all day. And if we did, you know what we used to do? Run through the sprinklers. And that was the best part of the day. And there was something about swimming or going through the sprinklers or being outside and then coming inside for a snack.
0: Yeah.
3: Snacks would hit different.
2: Oh, they would.
3: After
2: some sliced
3: a long...
2: apples or something?
3: No.
0: Yeah, get a popsicle?
2: Yes.
0: Yeah.
3: Popsicles, or you hear the ice cream truck?
0: Yeah.
2: The ice cream truck. Whoa.
3: And then when we, to take a break, because we rarely played video games. Like now all the kids play video games. Think about it. Back in the day, we rarely played any video games.
2: Nope.
0: Yeah, we played a few. I think like late at night.
3: Yes, but when Super Nintendo came out.
2: Oh, yeah.
3: We would come back in and do Super Nintendo.
2: Killer Instinct on Super Nintendo. Wow.
3: Or F-Zero. We played F-Zero.
0: Oh, I don't know what that is.
3: You don't have an old school game like that?
0: Yeah, we played Zelda. We had the map.
3: Zelda.
0: My neighbor had the map. Yeah, I think I never gave it back to her, but...
3: Zelda.
0: Yeah, you know the map where you would like get to the level, whatever?
3: Did you just say you never give it back to her?
0: I don't think so.
3: It's a little thug life over here. God, think about that back in the day.
0: Yeah.
3: Oh, I used to come inside, get a snack. For whatever reason, I remember eating a lot of bread and butter when I was a kid.
2: Oh, yeah. Sugar sandwiches.
0: Times, yeah.
2: Sugar sandwiches.
3: How
2: real
3: fat
2: quick.
3: Was I?
2: Yeah.
3: Just living off of bread and butter.
0: Yeah.
3: And I drink a glass of milk real quick, and I just run back outside.
0: Yeah.
3: And
0: play. Oh, my gosh.
3: Wait a minute. Sugar sandwiches.
2: Oh, yeah. Real quick.
3: What exactly is
2: butter
3: that?
2: Butter up that toast, throw some sugar on it, shake it, so excess sugar falls out, and just get moving. Don't worry about cinnamon. Just a quick sugar sandwich and bounce.
0: Okay.
3: Tell me your hood without telling me your hood.
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0: Mix 102.9, a dirty little secret is coming up next. Now, I would be honest about this. If this happened to me, this dirty little secret.
1: Mm-hmm.
0: Candace, you would too?
1: Okay.
0: Producer Pooh, no. He would absolutely take this secret to the grave. Find out what this woman is hiding next. It has to do with money.
1: Ooh.
0: And a lot of it.

0: 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It's Bailey the Kid, Candace Lopez, Producer Pooh is here. And if you ever got a dirty little secret, feel free to reach out. 833-787-1029. Big secret, little secret. We'll keep it anonymous. All right, no judgment zone. How are you?
1: Good, how are you?
0: Good. So you're in a weird situation slash secret, you said, off air. So what's happening?
1: Okay, so yeah, it's a weird situation. I don't know if it's going to backfire on me or not, but last week I got paid and I went to look at my paycheck because I noticed that my direct deposit was like way different than usual.
0: Oh,
1: so I looked at the check and I was like, this doesn't make any sense. I got paid like way more than usual. Not like, you know, 10, 20 bucks, like a couple thousand more than I,
2: You didn't get a spot bonus?
0: No, I was going to say, is this some kind of bonus or something?
1: They wasn't like listed as a bonus.
2: Oh.
0: Really?
1: So I have no idea what happened. I mean, obviously it was a mistake, you know, and I just have been keeping my mouth shut. I'm like, I haven't said anything because...
0: Well, I mean, my first instinct is like,
1: mistake.
0: My first instinct is like, take the money and run. But are you going to say something? Because if it's a mistake, I don't know. What do you do in a situation like, I've never gotten overpaid?
2: Right. No.
1: So now I'm like, at first I was like, this is amazing. And now I'm like, paranoid. I'm like, are they going to figure this out? Is
2: right, they're going to come for it.
1: In trouble? Are they going to take it back? You know, like, and so now I'm like, I haven't touched it. I'm like, I'm scared to spend it because I'm scared that if I spend it, then they're going to realize that it's gone and then they're going to ask for it back. I'm not going to have it to give back.
0: That's a good question.
2: Right.
1: You know, and then I'm like, are they going to, like, am I going to get in trouble when they find out that I didn't say anything? You know, like,
0: well, I'm trying to think.
1: Is this some kind of test?
0: Like, we all have, pretty much everyone has direct deposit now.
2: Yeah.
0: So I don't check every single time I get paid because usually my checks.
2: I don't trust anybody.
0: Well, you really?
2: Yeah.
0: I know. I'm so bad about it. Don't give me anxiety, Candace. I should check every time.
2: But our paychecks vary.
0: Well, sometimes.
2: Pay cycles change a little bit.
0: Yeah, well, and I'll check, but I'm like, okay, I got paid. Cool. It's usually around the same.
2: Yeah.
0: So I don't. So I mean, I would know if it was more. I guess significantly more. But it might take me a little while to figure it out because I don't check anything because I'm an idiot.
2: Right.
0: But I mean, I don't think you could get in trouble for not. Could you get in trouble for not saying anything?
1: I don't know. That's what I don't.
3: I wouldn't say nothing. I go.
0: Well,
3: ahead,
0: we know what you would do.
3: I pay some bills off and be
0: But
3: what?
0: That's the problem.
3: If they come to me, I'd be like, you know what? I have my bills automatically withdrawn. So
0: what does
3: I
0: that have to do with you getting paid more?
3: Well,
0: by
3: I didn't
0: then?
3: Pay attention that it was more. I just, you know. Whoop,
0: yeah, well, guess what? Who's going to pay attention? Well, next time you get paid, they're going to take it out of your check. That would be my fear.
3: Okay.
2: Well, then you've already paid your bills. Good job.
3: Yeah. If it happens.
0: Then you're not going to have a paycheck.
3: I mean, if it happens, it happens, you know.
0: That's not the way to... No. Listen, don't listen to him.
3: I'm just saying.
0: Of all people you don't want to listen to is Producer Pooh when it comes to money.
3: Hey, girl, don't that extra money look good? You a petty, some nails done and all that? Yeah, treat yourself.
0: I mean, I don't want to say where you work, but it's a bigger company, right?
1: Yeah.
0: Okay, so it's a big company.
2: Right,
0: mistakes
2: like they probably won't even notice it.
0: Like, I've been underpaid before by accident.
2: Yeah.
0: And then they've been like, oh, we were... And I was in... I feel so dumb saying this, but I didn't even know because it was just over time. It was just one little thing that didn't get to me.
2: Right. Yeah.
0: But I've never been overpaid. But I feel like if you don't say something, there could be some kind of consequence. Maybe we should have somebody call from like a payroll or HR.
2: Yeah, sure. We have someone that's listening in HR.
0: Eventually, they're going to notice.
2: Not in our company. Right. Yeah.
3: Or you could just wait till the next pay cycle and if they make the same mistake again, then tell them.
0: No, because I feel like what's going to happen.
1: Gonna come for both of them.
0: That's
2: and she'll
0: my
2: think
0: thing.
2: She got a raise. Yeah.
0: Yeah. See, they're going to notice, but it might take them a while to notice. And then they're going to, wouldn't they want their money back? They're not going to be like, you know what? Never mind. It's a few thousand bucks. Good job. Keep it.
2: Yeah. I mean, if it's a few thousand, you got to report it.
0: You would report it.
2: Yeah. If it was thousands of dollars.
0: I think I would too.
2: Yeah.
0: I know that sounds crazy.
3: Nope. No, not at all.
0: Well, let us know what you do, but I'm curious if this has ever happened to anybody else. Call us up, but good luck. And we're responsible, I would put that money aside and be like, let me see what happens.
2: Right. Yeah. Hold on to it for a few weeks. Yeah.
3: At least withdraw it.
0: No.
3: Send it
0: no.
3: right there on the counter as a reminder.
0: That's the last thing you want to do.
3: Hard work you do every day, girl.
0: I'm not saying you don't deserve it, yeah. but most companies would not be like, oh, we overpaid you. Our bad. Keep it. So yeah,
1: exactly.
0: Prepare for the worst.
1: I'm worried about. Yeah.
0: Yeah. If it's too good to be true, it usually is.
2: Oh. Good point.
1: I know, but man, it looks so nice in my account.
0: Well, let us know what happens, okay?
1: Okay. All right. Thank you. Okay.
0: Why can't I be in dilemmas like this? Oh, I can't. I don't know what to do. I got overpaid. I mean, come on.
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0: It's settled here with Billy the Kid in the Morning.
1: All rise for the Honorable Judge Candace Lopez, straight out of Mesquite. Okay, now, Candace Core today. It's a good one. If you have an issue for Candace, you can always hit her up at Candace On Air, at Candace On Air. She can solve your problems. And this, it's a good one because, it's interesting. When you're dating somebody new, it's always, a little awkward at times. You're discovering new things about each other. And I'll keep it anonymous, but this person wrote in, and she basically says, I think the new guy I'm dating wears makeup.
2: Oh.
1: Matter of fact, I know he does. Okay. So I saw base and eyebrow pencil in this guy's toiletry bag. Mm. What is that, a base? What is that, a concealer?
2: That's like foundation, usually, yeah.
1: And an eyebrow pencil in his toiletry bag. I was not snooping. It was unzipped and spread open. Love how she had to throw that in there.
3: Yeah.
1: It's okay. Listen, you're going to look.
2: Yeah, for
1: sure. You see a toiletry bag at a guy you just started dating, you're going to take a little sneak peek. Anyway, she goes, when I asked why, he looked at me like I was the crazy one and said, I only wear it when I dress up.
2: Okay.
1: So I asked, okay, define dress up.
3: Yeah.
1: He goes, when I wear a button up.
2: Oh.
1: So basically a few times a week, I said. Now I'm realizing that's where all the makeup on his collars has been coming from.
2: Oh.
1: I wonder if this is just what modern men are doing now. Should I chill and buy him his own setting spray?
2: Oh.
1: Or
4: clowning.
1: Or should I be concerned that there's more behind this full coverage behavior?
2: Wow. Yeah.
1: Is this a red flag? This is a very interesting case.
2: It is.
1: Is it what modern men are doing?
2: I mean, some modern men, yeah, but I wouldn't say the general population of men are doing that. But is it a red flag? Only you can tell us. You know what I mean?
1: Yeah, that's true.
2: Because red flags are different for different people.
1: Like, does it bother you if a guy is wearing makeup? I mean, whatever is going to make you more comfortable, I guess. To me, it doesn't matter. I don't know.
2: I mean, how are things outside of his makeup as far as what you're attracted to? You know what I mean? Are you attracted to a manly man? Are you attracted to more of a metros type man? You know what I mean?
1: It's maybe he's secretly emo.
2: Okay.
1: Maybe he's just
2: also got eyeliner, guyliner
1: in
2: there somewhere.
1: Maybe he's wearing some mascara and some guyliner because he wants to throw back to those early 2000s days where he was hitting up Warp Tour.
2: Yeah.
1: You know?
3: No.
2: True. Is he rocking Vans?
1: Tonight will be the night that I will fall for you
3: over again.
1: You never know. Maybe he's just having a little flashback.
2: Maybe so.
1: I mean, didn't we all wear
2: maybe he's a skater boy.
3: No.
1: No, we didn't wear mascara.
2: No, I mean, but that was a thing for a while.
1: It was
2: but
1: a thing.
2: If he's doing this when he's dressing up, he's not being emo. He's not harnessing the early 2000s when he wears a button up.
1: I wonder why it's only when he dresses up.
2: Yeah. I mean, it's like you have to match your outfit. It's same for ladies. Like, I can rock no makeup, with a hoodie, and it's like no big deal. But if I put on a nice dress and heels, you have to, do it all.
1: That's a really good point. Because, if I wear a collared shirt in the rare occasion, which I can't even tell you when the last time I wore a collared shirt was.
2: Yeah.
1: Then I feel like, then I got to do my hair.
2: You can't wear a hat.
1: I can't wear a hat.
2: Yeah.
1: So to him, this is his hat.
2: Right.
1: When I wear a collared shirt.
2: Filling in his eyebrows.
1: I got to fill in my eyebrows.
2: Yeah, I did have a friend once say that a guy she was dating had tweezers and would pluck his eyebrows before the date.
1: What's wrong with that?
2: Really nice.
1: You got to maintain.
2: But that was her thing, and she was like, huh? I'm like, no, if you have, some strays, you got to get them in check, right?
1: Even if you're a guy, at some point, I mean, I got to tighten up my eyebrows.
2: Yeah. Right.
1: I don't want to. Yeah, I've taken poo to
2: but
1: get our eyebrows threaded.
2: As far as it went for her.
1: Yeah. I mean, what do you want? Just a unibrow?
2: No,
1: of course not.
3: You don't want no caterpillars up here.
1: But that's a weird, to me, I guess, as a guy, if you're going to wear makeup, the pencil eyebrow is the weird part to me.
2: Yeah, I mean, I don't know what's causing his eyebrows to be thin or him to feel like he needs to fill them in. Like, I get it. We all have insecurities and stuff. It's what can you handle in your man?
1: What did she say he
2: had again? Maybe he's not your type.
1: He had a concealer.
2: She said eyebrow pencil, right? And base, like a foundation?
1: Yeah, an eyebrow pencil is what gets... That's a red flag to me.
3: Yeah? I'm cool on that.
1: If a guy cares too much about his eyebrows, he's not going to care about you. Yeah. Quote of the day.
2: Okay.
1: I'm going to go ahead and say that. Now, that's what you want to put a little whatever it's called on. What is it called?
2: Concealer.
1: Maybe you want to put some concealer on because you got a little something.
2: Bags under your eyes.
1: Sure, then I get it.
2: Dark spots.
1: Fine. I get that. You want to put on a bro base? Fine.
2: Yeah.
3: Is that what it is?
1: That's what I'm calling it. You put on a little bro base, then that's fine. But I draw the line in eyebrow pencil.
3: Yeah.
1: That's where I draw the line. Okay. But it doesn't matter what we think, Candace. This is your courtroom. And the good news is you might be able to use his Sephora points.
2: Yeah. What's his birthday?
1: Yeah.
2: Just got to know his birthday to give it to him at the checkout for sure.
1: Candace, I think we have.
3: How do you know that, Billy?
1: Huh?
3: How do you know about Sephora points?
1: Don't ask. Anyway, you have a verdict in this case?
2: Yeah. I mean, this guy's guilty of being a Maybelline mark. But that's okay. You have to decide if that's okay with you or not. Because the world is accepting more and more. Whatever you want to do.
1: You want a guy who's going to take longer to get ready than you?
2: It's up to you. Only you know if that's a red flag.
1: Whatever makes you happy. And I think it is to her.
2: The fact that you wrote in asking tells me that's a red flag
1: that's
2: for you.
1: It. So maybe, you know what? Ladies, if you have a comment about this, maybe your man wears makeup. I'd love to hear about it. 833-787-1029. I want to know. Or maybe you're a guy who wears makeup. I want to know what base you use.
2: Yeah.
1: I want to know why you do your eyebrows. I want to know all about it. But in the meantime, he is guilty of being a
2: Maybelline mark.
1: There you go.
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0: 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It's Billy the Kid, Candace Lopez, Producer Pooh. I mean, I know, shocker, you might not believe us, but we were all born before the year 2000.
1: The 1900s?
0: Yeah, right. My son.

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2: I'm cracking up because I'm reading this thing. It says people born before 2000 are online and they're sharing their trivial skills that nobody uses anymore, right? And there's so many funny ones that I haven't even thought about in so long. The ability to rewind a cassette tape using a pencil.
3: Oh my gosh. Yeah, you used to put the eraser side in there.
2: Do you remember doing
3: just
2: that?
3: Just crank? Oh, yeah.
2: Just crank.
3: Yeah.
2: How to write in cursive is on the list.
3: Okay.
2: Ooh. Are they teaching cursive anymore or no?
3: I heard they're bringing it back.
2: Who wants to bring it back, though?
3: Yeah. Well, teachers.
2: I know, I guess, but does anybody, have you written in cursive?
3: Yeah, I love writing. On like birthday cards and stuff, I always use cursive. Yeah, well, that's pretty much the only time, but.
2: And no one under the age of 30 is going to be able to read it. So, how to use a rotary phone.
3: Oh.
4: Ooh.
2: God, I'm not even that old.
3: Yes, you are. You know how to use a rotary phone.
2: Candace.
3: Yeah, for sure.
2: I mean, I remember having one, I guess, as a kid. My grandma had one.
4: Your grandma had to have one.
2: Yeah,
4: my big mama had one.
2: Who?
4: My big mama.
2: Oh, but we had cordless phones when I was a kid. I didn't have a rotary phone. Even as a kid, I had a landline.
3: Sure, you did at some point.
2: Yeah. I don't know. I mean, Pooh, you're the oldest one here, so did you have phones? You have messenger pigeons?
4: Yeah, I have phones.
2: How to fix a CD that skips.
3: Oh. Ooh.
2: That's a trivial skill that kids today will never understand.
3: Yeah.
2: It was a big deal when I got that Walkman, that CD Walkman thing.
3: Oh, yeah. Ooh, yes. The no skip one?
2: But
3: wasn't there one that eventually...

0: actually came out. There was no skip.
1: But they all skipped.
2: Yeah, they did.
1: They all skipped. But how did you fix it? How did you fix the CD?
0: I actually don't remember.
1: Pooh, do you know?
2: Yeah, I would take it out. I would take it out, kind of spit on it.
1: Yes! Yes!
0: Rub it with your shirt?
2: Yes,
1: well, I would too. Okay. I'd lick the CD.
0: Oh, really?
1: Oh, yeah, I did. Wow. Yeah. What a messed up kid. I would literally lick the CD.
0: Okay.
1: And then kind of rub it a little bit and put it back in. You'd be like, all right, cool.
0: Wow. Yeah, that laser did that really pick do it up. Anything?
1: I feel like it
0: did. Was it
1: did.
0: Just cleaning it?
1: I feel like it did, but I'm not 100% sure.
0: Yeah.
2: What about video games? Is that on there? Like
1: that's going? Actually next on the list. How to get a game cartridge to work, especially Nintendo. Oh, everybody knows this. If you were born before 2000, you absolutely... Let's see if Candace knows. Do you know what to do?
0: Well, yeah. You were supposed to like blow into the cartridge side and then like tap it a little bit.
1: Okay.
0: Yeah.
2: Yeah.
1: Well, you also had to blow into the Nintendo, too.
0: Mm-hmm. Oh, sure. Yeah, so of course.
2: Yeah.
1: And then you get the game out, and then you do that.
0: For Super Mario Brothers, it always worked. Zelda.
1: Duck Hunt.
0: Duck Hunt.
2: Oh,
0: yeah.
2: Yes, Duck Hunt.
1: Mm. God, those were the days. Right. Just take yourself back to a time where, you know, it's like 1991.
0: Yeah. Uh-huh.
1: And you get out of school, and you race home to get a snack and play Duck Hunt.
0: Duck Hunt.
1: Take me back to that.
0: I mean, we stay up super late playing Nintendo, you know, like the middle of the night.
1: God, that was
0: why?
1: The best. Another trivial skill they said that if you were born before 2000, you know how to do is how to refold a paper map.
0: Oh,
1: my God.
0: Okay.
1: A paper.
0: I never did it right, though.
1: No, I never did it right either. But I remember using an actual map.
0: Yeah.
1: Now, sure. Kids will never know the struggle.
0: Maps
1: how about this one? Being able to parallel park without a backup camera.
0: Yeah.
1: The only way you do it, though, is you got to turn the radio down.
2: You have to. Automatically.
1: Has anybody ever been able to parallel park with the music blasting?
0: No.
1: If you do, you're a psycho.
2: Yeah.
1: You're an absolute psychopath. How to program a VCR is on here.
0: Oh my gosh.
1: I don't remember
0: that.
1: I
0: forgot about that. Yeah. Set it to record.
1: I still have some VHS tapes that I need to like transfer to digital.
0: Yeah, you should.
1: I mean, because I don't have a VCR.
0: No.
1: How am I going to get a VCR?
0: Right.
1: How to survive the Oregon Trail.
0: That was my game.
1: That was the best game
0: that
1: ever.
0: Was.
1: Just think about now. The graphics. Kids are wearing like the Oculus headsets.
2: Yeah.
1: Going crazy.
0: Yep.
1: We had a floppy disk.
2: Yeah.
1: That's what we had.
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Mix 102.9, we got Dirty Little Secret coming up next. Now, this is a secret that I don't think she should be obligated to tell anybody. Some secrets you're like, oh, no, she should tell that person. Mm-hmm. This is her business, I think. I'll let you be the judge coming up next. I think a lot of people keep this secret lately. It's Mix 102.9, Dirty Little Secret on the way.

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1: So, New Mix 102.9. Good morning, Bill the Kid, Candace Lopez, producer Pooh. Thank you so much for having us on. Now, let's do it. If you've got a dirty little secret, 833-787-1029. Bring it. Big secret, little secret, whatever it may be. How are you? Hey.
2: Oh, hi. I'm good. How are you?
1: I'm good. Thank you for calling up. I'm excited to hear this secret. What is going on in your world?
2: Well, I mean, I will say I think it's pretty harmless, but I don't know.
1: Okay.
2: So basically, the story is I've lost a lot of weight recently. And, like, truthfully, I feel amazing. I feel better than I've ever felt before. Like, I'm a whole new, it's a whole new world.
1: Oh,
2: you know?
1: Yay. Congratulations.
3: Good for you.
2: Thank you. Yeah, I'm down, like, 65 pounds, something like that now.
3: Wow.
2: And my friends and family are, like, freaking out, like, asking what I'm doing. And, of course, like, I mean, I'm telling them, like, I'm eating right and I'm working out, you know, blah, blah, blah, like, all the things that make you lose weight.
3: Yeah.
2: But the truth is that I'm on Ozempic.
3: Are you serious?
2: And they don't know.
1: No.
2: Yeah, they don't know.
1: I'm like, so jealous.
2: I feel bad for lying.
1: I am so jealous right now of you. I want that. Give me that Ozempic.
3: Oh, my gosh.
1: Give me.
2: Right?
1: Give,
2: oh my
1: shoot
2: God,
1: me in, right in the neck.
2: I'm like, I don't even care what the side effects are in like 50 years. I don't care. It's worth it. But,
1: is it bad that I'm the same? I need to lose 20. Give me 20 pounds. Just give me some Ozempic. Shoot me right in the ass right now. I don't care. Do you? It's injections,
2: okay,
1: right?
2: No, I don't feel. I was going to say I feel bad for lying, but like.
1: No.
2: Who cares? It's
3: great.
2: Like,
3: personal.
2: I just, like, it's not really anybody's business.
3: I mean, Oprah didn't tell us for a while.
1: Yeah, Oprah didn't tell anybody, and she should have been telling everybody because she's trying to sell Weight Watchers.
3: Right.
4: Mm-hmm.
1: So to me,
4: right?
1: Like that. Now, to me, those are the people who need to say something. If you're an influencer,
3: right,
1: and you're, you know, people are under the, you know, I don't know, the assumption that you're working out or because you're hashtag fit life or whatever,
4: right,
1: and you're doing Ozempic
2: yeah.
1: behind the scenes, that's different. But you, this is your personal life. You have no obligation to tell
2: right.
1: anybody what you're doing.
3: Yeah.
1: It doesn't matter what you're doing.
2: I mean, right? I feel like some people think it's like a cheating, like way to lose weight, like to do weight loss. Like, I don't care. I've been bigger my whole life and nothing has worked. So, like, I'm going to live my life and I don't care. Sorry, not sorry.
1: Yeah. I mean, I get it.
3: Yeah.
1: I don't know if, you know, I say that shoot me up with Ozempic. I don't know really the side effects. That is something I guess
3: right.
1: we should be concerned about.
3: Yeah,
1: here comes the note.
3: There are some that are pretty.
1: What
3: alarming.
1: Do you mean?
3: Yeah, there's side effects. I mean,
1: like
3: for
1: what?
3: All things.
1: Yeah, but that's the thing. Read everything. If I read the Tylenol package right now, it's going to say, you know, God, I don't know, constant diarrhea, death, and dismemberment.
3: Destruction.
1: Yeah.
2: Listen,
1: so,
2: if you're eating food we make in America or taking drugs we make in America, it's killing you. So, like, who cares? Let's look good while we're dying. You know? Plus, they've got that catchy theme song. Ozempic.
3: Yeah.
1: I mean,
3: but it is good for you to lose the weight if you needed to be at a healthier
1: you know,
3: weight for your frame.
2: Exactly.
1: I should call my girlfriend. Yeah. My girlfriend's dad is a doctor. I should call him and ask a professional medical opinion. Shout out to Dr. Riggs. But I don't want to get involved
2: yeah,
1: in this.
2: Yeah.
1: He's probably actually in like doing a surgery, so it's probably pretty important right,
3: yeah,
1: now. Imagine me, I call him on the radio. Hey, can you stop surgery for a minute so I can talk to you about this girl's dirty little secret?
4: Yeah, exactly.
1: But what are some of the side effects? Candace is looking them
3: up.
1: I
3: mean, you don't want me to start listing them.
1: Why? Just keep...
3: I mean, rapid heartbeat, gas, blurred vision, pancreatitis, kidney damage, heartburn, loss of
1: I have
3: of
1: all that
3: diarrhea,
1: right now.
3: Nausea,
4: yeah.
1: I have all that right now.
4: Without Ozempic.
1: Yeah.
3: Well, then.
2: For sure.
1: No, but do you think, Candace, honestly, she has any obligation to tell friends and family?
3: No, that's her personal business.
1: Yeah, thank you. I agree.
3: You know?
1: I don't think you have anything
3: HIPAA,
1: to be
3: HIPAA, right?
1: On. Yeah, HIPAA laws. Exactly.
4: Yeah.
1: You don't have to say anything. It's your body.
2: Oh, my God.
3: Your choice.
2: I love this. Anytime I need to rationalize or justify anything, I'm calling y'all. I feel supported.
1: Yeah. I mean, unless it gets too crazy. We'll be honest with you.
3: Yeah.
1: If this was something... Yeah. If you had kids and you were telling them you were doing this, that's different. Your friends, whatever.
2: No, right. Just dogs. It's fine.
3: You're not hurting them by keeping the secret.
1: No, and if anything, you're inspiring them. They think
3: true.
1: That you've lost this the right way. So
2: maybe I get people to diet and exercise, and that's how I get
1: yes.
2: Them.
4: Yeah, there you go.
2: Yes.
1: Maybe just do your Ozempic injections at the gym, and that'll make you feel better.
2: Oh, my God, yes. That's the secret. That's
1: there you
2: how
1: go.
2: You
3: just get them steps in.
2: Yep.
1: Just get this. Hey, but seriously, though, I'm glad you're feeling good. You're feeling yourself. Of course, yeah, you probably should be serious. If you feel any side effects, I feel like we should add a disclaimer
3: here.
1: Yeah. Sure, if you have side effects, visit a doctor or a physician and get a professional opinion. But in the meantime, girl, get it.
4: Yeah.
2: Yeah.
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0: Mix 102.9. Good morning. It's Billy the Kid. Candace Lopez is here, producer Pooh, and we got Candace Court coming up next. Now, are there certain red flags that can happen on a date when it comes to food? Something the date does with food where you're like, don't do that.
1: Okay.
0: Well, this guy wants to take a woman to court, Candace Court, over something she did next.

0: tennis court. It gets settled here with Billy the Kid in the Morning.
1: All rise for the Honorable Judge Candace Lopez on the new Mix 102.9. She will solve all your issues no matter what they are. She's so good at this. She gives great advice. You really do, though.
2: Thanks.
1: This used to be called Billy's Court a long time ago, and then I realized, like, my life's in shambles, so let's have you do it. You know what you're talking about.
2: It just sounds better, you know?
1: It does. It's very good. But at Candace On Air, if you got an issue, at Candace On Air, this is a good one that we got. So I'm fighting with my boyfriend over something that I think is so stupid. It started off being silly, a silly little argument, but at this point, it's really annoying. When we go out to a nice steakhouse, he gets so angry when I ask for A1.
2: Oh.
1: He says it's absolutely disrespectful and embarrassing. At first, I kind of thought he was kidding, but he totally wasn't. Matter of fact, we went to Albanese for our anniversary, and I didn't even order a steak because I didn't want to deal with it.
2: Oh.
1: Sorry, but I like what I like. That's how I grew up eating steak, and it's not going to change. He said it's the most un-Texas thing he's ever seen. Oh, Judge Candace, please help. Tell him he's crazy and to get over it. Candace, this is one of the sillier cases we've had.
2: It is. That's not the worst thing in the world.
1: It's not, but it's pretty serious. I'm not going to lie. Oh, let me tell you. You know all I eat is steak and watermelon.
2: Yeah.
1: It's pretty much what I live on.
2: Right.
1: Okay, I get the appeal of A1. But I also cringe when somebody puts A1 on a good steak.
2: No, I get it.
1: No, right. No.
2: I like a good steak, too.
1: Me, too. And I understand people like what they like. Is it annoying? Yes. Does it mean I would get mad about it? No. But Candace, how do you feel?
2: Right. I mean, just be confident in your girl. And that's her thing. Oh. And it is what it is. Like, it's just steak sauce. Like, in the grand scheme of things, are we really going to, like, ruffle up our relationship over A1?
1: Maybe. I don't know.
2: I get it's embarrassing. But we all do embarrassing things. And as she gets older and you get older, sir, y'all are both going to be doing embarrassing older people things for a while. And you just have to own it.
1: There's stuff that's just so cringy. When you go out to eat with someone that they do, like, there's certain people who just do cringy things. Like,
2: for sure.
3: I'm guilty.
1: Oh, yes.
3: I feel her pain because I...
2: You order your steak.
3: Yeah, Billy took
2: well
3: me.
2: Done.
1: Yes.
2: Yeah.
1: Oh, okay. Thank you.
2: I'm
1: never taking him to a steakhouse again. I took Pooh to a nice steakhouse.
3: Yeah, he did.
1: I don't know where
3: it was. Capital.
1: Capital Grill or whatever.
2: Yeah.
1: And he ordered. I almost had a heart attack.
3: It's my birthday. He's taking me out. And he goes, "What are you doing?"
1: He ordered his steak. They said, "How would you like it?" And he said, "Oh, well done." I almost passed out.
2: But it's like, what you don't know, you just don't know. And I feel like until you've had, like, a good quality steak that doesn't need A1 sauce, you don't know. But
1: that's a good quality steak, and you definitely don't eat it well done.
2: No, I agree.
1: And then he asked for not even A1. You know what he asked for?
2: What?
3: Heinz
1: 57.
2: Oh, what? Is he happy, though? Was he smiling?
3: No, I'm telling you, Billy.
2: He finished that
1: steak. Of course he was smiling. There was food around.
3: So annoyed. I was like, how are you going to get annoyed on my birthday?
1: Oh, by the way.
3: You took me out for my birthday.
1: That right. Waiter, thankfully, I didn't have to get upset because that waiter said, he looked at Pooh and he said, "We don't have Heinz 57.
3: Yeah, he did.
2: Yeah, that's the thing. I can't imagine, like, Albanese even having A1 sauce for her.
1: I wouldn't either, but I don't know.
2: Yeah.
1: But, hey, I mean, I'm also to the point in life where if it makes you happy, do it. I'll cringe. I'll shut up.
2: Yep.
1: I'll try to shut up.
3: Yeah.
2: Right. Like, I have a friend who brings her own, like, Tabasco sauce in her purse everywhere she goes.
1: Oh, yeah.
2: And, like, that's probably embarrassing for her fiancé, but it is what it is. That's what she likes. It makes her happy.
1: This sounds like one of those fun, like, stupid name-dropping stories, but I swear I'm not doing that.
2: Yeah.
1: But I am about to do it.
2: Go for it.
1: So, Pooh was there.
3: Yeah.
1: Pooh and I had lunch with Rihanna.
2: Uh-huh.
1: This is before she was famous,
2: yeah.
1: Right?
3: Yeah.
1: At Paradise Bakery.
3: Yeah,
1: across the street.
3: Right across the street.
2: Is it still there?
1: Yeah, right there.
2: Yeah, it's how they have good cookies.
1: Alpha in the Tollway.
2: Right. Yeah.
1: Right there. We could see it from our window. It's right by Dick's.
3: Yeah.
1: Right? We're sitting there eating a sandwich or whatever, and Rihanna starts giggling. Like, think about this now. Rihanna.
2: Right. Yeah.
1: And she's like, "Oh, no, I can't do it." And I said, "What?" And she said, "Oh," and someone else that was with her said, "Billy doesn't care."
3: Yeah.
1: And she goes, "Fine." And she whipped out a bottle of hot sauce out of her purse.
2: No!
3: Yes, she did.
1: And she goes, I'm sorry, this is just my favorite hot sauce from Barbados. Yeah. I carry it with me everywhere I go. And I say,
2: that's awesome.
1: I say, get it, girl.
2: Yeah.
1: Get it. First of all, you're Rihanna. Do whatever you want.
3: Yeah, we didn't care.
1: Yeah, put A1 on your steak, whatever. You're Riri.
2: See, if Rihanna wants to do it, it's fine.
1: Yeah. No, yeah, it's fine if she does it.
2: Aren't they making like the hot sauce keychain now? Or it's like a hand sanitizer version?
1: They are. So
2: that's amazing.
1: I get people get like what they like, but there's something about, you know, Texas. We appreciate our steaks. You just eat it a certain way.
3: Right.
1: But anyway, what do you think, Candace Lopez? I think we have a verdict.
2: I get that. I totally get that. But this guy is guilty of being a Porterhouse Paul.
3: Oh!
2: Try to convince her that whatever sauce they serve is how it's meant to be eaten. Okay, but it sounds like you're either going to disrespect the chef or you'll never meet him, right? Or you'll disrespect your girlfriend.
1: For whatever reason, I can't deal with this verdict. A Porterhouse Paul?
2: Yeah.
1: Not a T-Bone Timmy?
2: Yeah.
1: Not a Ribeye Rick? Not a Filet Frank? Candace Court, guilty of being a...
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0: 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We were just reminiscing about when you were a kid, what was the perfect summer day for you?
1: Oh, I can feel it if I try.
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0: 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What was yours? We'll go over ours next on Mix 102.9.

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3: I was thinking about this earlier. I was driving around and my son and I were running errands or whatever. We went to Shields in the Colony.
4: Nice.
3: Anyway, I saw these kids and they were just riding their bikes and having the best time ever. Summer just kicks off and it was making me have a little flashback of when I was a kid.
4: Mm-hmm.
3: And I wanted to ask you this, Candace, and Producer Pooh, and you at 833-787-1029. What was your perfect summer day back in the day? Just think back to when you were a kid. You had, think about it, zero responsibilities. What was your perfect, ideal summer day?
4: Oh, so we would sleep in as late as possible, obviously. And then my mom would leave her work at lunch break and come home and take us to the gym at our school in Duncanville. Because they would do, like, dodgeball and, like, they'd take us to the pool sometimes. We play baseball. It's basically like a free-for-all. Just, like, do activities in the gym. And then she would pick us up afterward. And then we would go to the pool at night for Twilight Swim at Armstrong Park in Duncanville.
5: Yes.
4: Do you remember Armstrong Park,
5: too? Heck yeah, dude.
4: Yeah, the pool there was lit. Like, Twilight Swim
5: was
4: the absolute best.
5: Really?
4: Yeah, we'd be lined up waiting for them to open to, like, be the first one in.
3: Twilight Swim, was Twilight Swim special? Did you
4: get to... it was just like swimming at night. It was just like different. It hit different at like sunset when you're going to the pool.
3: Wow. You know, that's what I miss about being a kid.
4: Yeah.
3: When you were a kid, you appreciated all the little things.
4: Yeah.
3: Like the littlest things, like a night swim. Now, most of us could go on a night swim and we're like, yeah, no.
4: Totally.
3: Whatever. That props to your mom.
4: Right?
3: Your mom would drive all the way back
4: home.
3: All
4: summer, she would go from Dallas
3: every day
4: to our house, in Duncanville to take us and drop us off at the gym. Yeah,
3: good.
4: Go back to work.
3: Lord.
4: I know.
3: Props to all the moms who work so hard and do that kind of stuff. Oh, that's the best. Okay, Producer Pooh, your perfect summer day back in the day. Think back to the 1920s. The roaring 20s.
5: Me and the homies, I had just got a mongoose.
3: Yes.
5: Just got a mongoose, so I would fill up the water jug from the water hose. You know, we didn't have water bottles back then.
3: Yeah.
5: And then I'd take off in Cedar Hill, and we go off in the dirt trails. And also go in the 10-mile creek and just go in the creek and just go all the way down.
3: And just knowing you didn't have to be back for anything.
5: Yeah.
3: I mean, we would check in, right? I mean, every once in a while. Because think about it, no phones. Back in the day, we would have to come all the way home and check in. Be like, Mom, Dad, I'm good.
5: Yeah.
3: Okay, bye. And then run back outside.
4: You had one job, and that was to play.
3: Yeah, to play.
5: And just leave me alone. That's what my mom said, leave me alone.
3: Oh, do you remember Super Soakers?
5: Oh, yes.
3: I was just thinking about those back in the day. So my perfect summer day was, because, you know, people used to swim here, but I grew up in Detroit, in Michigan, and there wasn't pools everywhere.
5: Right.
3: I mean, we had pools. Now it sounded like, you know, some third world
4: crazy
3: country.
4: Yeah.
3: We didn't have pools. We just swim in puddles.
4: Did you have a slip and slide?
3: No.
4: No.
3: We just had grass. We had to slide down dirt.
4: Oh.
5: So I just got trash sacks and unfolded them.
3: The ghetto slip and slide.
5: Yeah.
3: No, but I used to ride my bike all day. And if we did, you know what we used to do? Run through the sprinklers. And that was the best part of the day.
4: And then
3: there was something about swimming or going through the sprinklers or being outside and then coming inside for a snack.
4: Yeah.
3: Snacks would hit different.
5: Oh, they would.
3: After
5: some sliced
3: a long...
5: apples or something?
3: No.
4: Yeah, get a popsicle?
5: Yes.
4: Yeah.
3: Popsicles, or you hear the ice cream truck?
4: Yeah.
5: The ice cream truck, whoa.
3: And then when we, to take a break, because we rarely played video games. Like now all the kids play video games. Think about it, back in the day, we rarely played any video games.
5: Nope.
4: Yeah, we played a few. I think like late at night.
3: Yes, but when Super Nintendo came out.
5: Oh, yeah.
3: We would come back in and do Super Nintendo.
5: Killer Instinct on Super Nintendo. Wow.
3: Or F-Zero. We played F-Zero.
4: Oh, I don't know what that is.
3: You don't have an old school game like that?
4: Yeah, we played Zelda. We had the map.
3: Zelda.
4: My neighbor had the map. Yeah, I think I never gave it back to her, but...
5: Zelda.
4: Yeah, you know the map where you would like get to the left, whatever?
3: Did you just say you never give it back to her?
4: I don't think so.
3: It's a little thug life over here. God, think about that back in the day.
4: Yeah.
3: Oh, I used to come inside, get a snack. What, for whatever reason, I remember eating a lot of bread and butter when I was a kid.
5: Oh, yeah. Sugar sandwiches.
4: Times, yeah.
5: Sugar sandwiches.
3: How
5: real
3: fat
5: quick.
3: Was I?
5: Yeah.
3: Just living off of bread and butter.
4: Yeah.
3: And I drink a glass of milk real quick and I just run back outside.
4: Yeah.
3: And
4: like, oh, my gosh.
3: Wait a minute. Sugar sandwiches.
5: Oh, yeah. Real quick.
3: What exactly
5: butter
3: is that?
5: Butter up that toast, throw some sugar on it, shake it. So excess sugar falls off. Just get moving. Don't worry about cinnamon. Just a quick sugar sandwich and bounce.
3: Okay. Tell me your hood without telling me your hood.
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0: 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We got Dirty Little Secret coming up next. Now, this is a secret that if I found out, if I had a girlfriend, I found out she was doing this or she had this without me knowing, there would be so many red flags, maybe even an instant breakup.
1: Oh, God.
0: Yes. 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We'll do it next on Mix 102.9.

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1: 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Good morning. My name is Billy the Kid. Candace Lopez is here. So is producer Pooh. And we're ready for your dirty little secret. If you ever have one you want to share, I can keep it anonymous. We'll do it on your terms. Just share it with us at 833-787-1029. Or, of course, get me up on Instagram, too, at Billy on the Radio. Sometimes people like to set it up that way, at Billy on the Radio, or Candace is.
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1: Now, you have a secret. What's going on?
3: Oh, my gosh. So this is going to sound kind of strange, but I have a secret phone that I hide from my husband.
1: Oh, that's not good. A secret?
4: Yes.
1: A secret phone? Like a whole nother phone that you have.
3: Yes, but I want to just tell you I'm not a cheater. I'm not cheating or anything like that.
1: Okay.
3: Just don't want him in my business all of the time. Like, and worrying about who I talk to and what I'm talking about. It's just, it's annoying.
1: What do you mean by... He's all up in your business like this normally?
3: Yeah, I mean, it all kind of started because he's just worried all the time. Like, he's a worrier. That's the first thing I'm going to say. He's worried about everything.
1: Okay.
3: And so he always thinks my friends are a bad influence. He's not a fan of them. And let me tell you, they are not bad influences. They're good people, but whatever. I don't know what he thinks. Like, I'm going to go run away or do something crazy. I don't know. He's a little nuts. But anyway, it's just easier to have a phone that I don't have to, like, have him going through or asking me questions or being on top of me if I'm texting, oh, who are you talking to? What's going on?
1: So, okay, that's not normal to me, though.
2: No, but then you have to keep up with this phone, like, physically, and
1: right?
2: Hide it.
1: Yeah.
4: You got a whole other world you're a part of.
1: Well, my whole thing is, this sounds like a control thing. I don't know, and your husband might be a great guy, but... Did something happen with your friends or nothing really happened? He just doesn't. It seems like this is a him issue, not a you issue.
3: Yeah, I mean, he kind of just hates everyone around me. Like, he's not a fan of my family, or at least, I guess, most of them. And it's annoying. It's really, truly annoying that I've had to separate him from my friends and my family. But
1: I have so many red flags going up right now.
2: Yeah. Like, do you also feel this way about your family? Because it's different if you're like, yeah, my family is, they are what they are. But,
1: yeah.
2: Like, why?
3: I love
2: why would
3: my
2: he hate
3: family.
2: Your family?
3: I don't have any issues with my family. I don't know what his deal is. He's in the beginning, you know, everybody shows their best face in the beginning. No problem. Got along with my family. Then we got married, and it was like little by little, he just started like picking fights with them and my siblings. And then even with friends, like I said, they're not bad influences, but he'll always be judgy about them and see them on social media and be like, oh, I hope you don't become like that and materialistic and blah, blah, blah, blah, blah. And so I was like, you know what? I'm tired of this. And he truly thinks it's normal. I mean, he checks the phone bill to see who I'm calling. Like, that's the level that we're talking
2: this
3: about
2: is
3: here.
2: Not okay.
1: This is not
4: good,
1: I feel like this is just, I mean,
2: it's not
1: to
2: healthy.
1: Me, it's abusive.
2: Yeah.
1: This is like emotional
3: really?
1: Abuse. Yeah, I do. I think so. I mean, being controlling is abusive.
2: And telling you reasons why everyone around you is not good.
1: He's not letting people get close to you. This is, to me, manipulating behavior and setting, I don't know. And I'm not saying he's the worst guy, and I don't know him like that, but...
2: You can't live like that.
1: No, you can't live like this. This is not something, like, you're making it, you're trying to make it okay by getting another phone, saying, oh, he's just, you know, he worries. No, he doesn't. It sounds like more than worrying. It sounds like he is controlling and overly controlling.
4: And it's been my experience when people start to act like this, that they're really, they're the ones doing the cheating.
2: Yeah,
4: they're the ones
2: hiding
4: doing
2: something.
4: The cheating.
1: But
4: yeah.
1: It doesn't even sound like he's worried about you cheating, unless that's the motive, unless that's what he's worried about and he's not saying that.
3: Him. You know, he has a history of like dating not so great women. So I know that there's like an insecurity there, but I mean, it's not like it's, oh, are you talking to a guy? Or it's nothing like that. It's literally with friends and family. And if like I'm ever on the phone with someone, he'll always try to listen or interject or give me commentary after I get off the phone.
1: No, this is not a way
3: really
1: to live.
3: It's really just annoying, and I'm kind of used to it. I mean, we've been married for 3 years. We've been together for 2 years prior to that. So I guess I just kind of live with it at this point, and I do love him. It's just kind of a challenge to juggle all of it. And then I am kind of nervous to see what would happen if he found out that I have this other phone.
1: Yeah, and you shouldn't have to hide anything. If you want to talk to people, you talk to whoever you want. Mm-hmm. Now, let me ask you this. You've been together in total for, you said, 5 years or something around there. Mm-hmm. Has it gotten worse or is it kind of the same?
3: It's gotten progressively worse. Like I said, it kind of started out where he was cool with everybody. Then we got married and it was just little by little. And of course, COVID made things a little bit easier for him to help me detach. Like, oh, you don't need to see your friends. Even lately, I'm like, oh, I really have a secret phone. Like, I'm paying a separate bill. I'm always keeping this, like, in a hidden pocket in my tote bag.
1: No.
3: Like, is this a normal thing? So
1: that's
3: why I came
1: not.
3: On like, here, and I'm like, I'm going to get this off my chest.
2: Now, and think about if this was someone else in your life, and they were doing this. Would you feel like that's normal? Because it's not normal for any of us.
1: Mm-hmm. Yeah, like, take yourself out of your situation and go, if this was happening to my best friend, how would I feel? Or if you had a daughter, and this guy was doing this to your daughter, how would you feel?
3: I mean, I would be devastated.
1: Well, there you go.
3: I'd be devastated.
1: I think you should have a conversation with his behavior and maybe suggest professional help.
2: Yeah.
1: And have someone else involved in this process. I'm not saying he's a violent guy. I have no idea. I'm not a professional by any means. But it sounds like his behavior is a little irrational.
2: Yeah.
3: Yeah.
1: And I know you're calling up. You were like, oh, this is a little fun secret. But to me, it doesn't sound so fun. I mean, most people aren't hiding phones.
2: No,
1: this is his problem, not yours.
3: Okay. Yeah, I mean, I guess it's good that I got this off my chest because it's getting to me, guys.
1: Well,
3: like,
1: no, and you don't see it. You don't even see it. You're just like, oh, this is normal, right? This is what everyone deals with. No, it's not.
3: Yeah.
1: It's definitely worth talking about with the professional and him. And let us know what happens because, I mean, I'm concerned. I think you need to do something about this.
3: Thank you. Okay, so I'm going to take some action. I'll let you guys know how it goes.
1: Please do, and good luck, and be careful, okay? Be safe.
3: Thank you. I appreciate you all. Love the show. Thanks so much.
1: Thank you. Oh, my God. What?
2: That's not okay.
1: Yeah. If you ever got a comment about Dirty Little Secret, by the way, 833-787-1029, that is not normal.
2: No.
1: That turned into something I did not expect at all.
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1: They say the holy water's watered down, and this town's lost its faith. 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

0: Get Settled Here with Billy the Kid in the Morning.
1: All rise for the Honorable Judge Candace Lopez, straight out of Mesquite. Okay, now, Candace Court today. It's a good one. If you have an issue for Candace, you can always hit her up at Candace On Air, at Candace On Air. She can solve your problems. And this, it's a good one because, it's interesting. When you're dating somebody new, it's always, you know, a little awkward at times. You're discovering new things about each other. And I'll keep it anonymous, but this person wrote in, and she basically says, I think the new guy I'm dating wears makeup.
2: Oh.
1: Matter of fact, I know he does. Okay. So I saw base and eyebrow pencil in this guy's toiletry bag. Mm. What is that, a base? What is that, a concealer?
2: That's like foundation, usually, yeah.
1: And an eyebrow pencil in his toiletry bag. I was not snooping. It was unzipped and spread open. Love how she had to throw that in there.
3: Yeah.
1: It's okay. Listen, you're going to look.
2: Yeah, for sure.
1: You see a toiletry bag at a guy you just started dating, you're going to take a little sneak peek. Anyway, she goes, when I asked why, he looked at me like I was the crazy one and said, I only wear it when I dress up.
2: Okay.
1: So I asked, okay, define dress up.
3: Yeah.
1: He goes, when I wear a button up.
2: Oh.
1: So basically a few times a week, I said. Now I'm realizing that's where all the makeup on his collars has been coming from.
2: Oh.
1: I wonder if this is just what modern men are doing now. Should I chill and buy him his own setting spray?
2: Oh.
1: Or
3: clowning.
1: Or should I be concerned that there's more behind this full coverage behavior?
2: Wow. Yeah.
1: Is this a red flag? This is a very interesting case.
2: It is.
1: Is it what modern men are doing?
2: I mean, some modern men, yeah, but I wouldn't say the general population of men are doing that. But is it a red flag? Only you can tell us. You know what I mean?
1: Yeah, that's true.
2: Because red flags are different for different people.
1: Like, does it bother you if a guy is wearing makeup? I mean, whatever. Whatever is going to make you more comfortable, I guess. To me, it doesn't matter. I don't know.
2: Yeah, but I mean, how are things outside of his makeup as far as what you're attracted to? You know what I mean? Are you attracted to a manly man? Or are you attracted to more of a metros type man? You know what I mean?
3: It's maybe, but why though?
1: Maybe he's secretly emo.
2: Okay.
1: Maybe he's just
2: a little, also got eyeliner, guyliner in there
1: he's
2: somewhere.
1: Wearing some mascara and some guyliner because he wants to throw back to those early 2000s days where he was hitting up Warped Tour.
2: Yeah.
1: You know?
3: No.
2: True. Is he rocking Vans?
1: I mean, tonight will be the night that I will fall for you
3: over again.
1: You never know. Maybe he's just having a little flashback.
2: Maybe so.
1: I mean, didn't we all wear
2: maybe he's a skater boy.
3: No.
1: No, we didn't wear mascara.
2: No, I mean, but that was a thing for a while.
1: It was
2: but
1: a thing.
2: If he's doing this when he's dressing up, he's not being emo. He's not harnessing the early 2000s when he wears a button up.
1: I wonder why it's only when he dresses up.
2: Yeah. Yeah. I mean, it's like you have to match your outfit. It's same for ladies. Like, I can rock no makeup, you know, with a hoodie, and it's like no big deal. But if I put on a nice dress and heels, you have to, like, you know, do it all.
1: That's a really good point. Because, you know, if I wear a collared shirt in the rare occasion, which I can't even tell you when the last time I wore a collared shirt was.
2: Yeah.
1: Then I feel like, yeah, then I got to do my hair. You can't
2: wear a hat.
1: I can't wear a hat.
2: Yeah.
1: So to him, this is his hat.
2: Right.
1: You know, when I wear a collared shirt.
2: Filling in his eyebrows.
1: I got to fill in my eyebrows.
2: Yeah, I did have a friend once say that a guy she was dating had tweezers and would pluck his eyebrows before the date.
1: What's wrong with that?
2: Really nice.
1: You got to maintain.
2: But that was her thing, and she was like, huh? I'm like, no, if you have, like, some strays, you got to get them in check, right?
1: Even if you're a guy, at some point, I mean, I gotta like, tighten up my eyebrows.
2: Yeah. Right.
1: I don't want to. Yeah, I've taken poo to
2: but
1: get our eyebrows
2: as far
1: threaded.
2: As it went for her.
1: Yeah. I mean, what do you want? Just a unibrow?
2: No,
1: of course not.
3: You don't want no caterpillars up here.
1: But that's a weird, to me, I guess, as a guy, if you're going to wear makeup, the pencil eyebrow is the weird part to me.
2: Yeah, I mean, I don't know what's causing his eyebrows to be thin or him to feel like he needs to fill them in. Like, I get it. We all have insecurities and stuff. It's what can you handle in your man?
1: What did she say?
2: He's not your type.
1: He had a concealer.
2: She said eyebrow pencil, right? And base, like a foundation.
1: Yeah, an eyebrow concealer. Pencil is what gets, that's a red flag to me.
3: Yeah. I'm cool on that.
1: If a guy cares too much about his eyebrows, he's not going to care about you. Yeah. Quote of the day.
2: Okay.
1: I'm going to go ahead and say that. Now, that's what you want to wear, put a little whatever it's called on. What is it called?
2: Concealer.
1: If you want to put some concealer on because you got a little something.
2: Bags under your eyes.
1: Sure, then I get it.
2: Dark spots.
1: Fine. I get that. You want to put on a bro base? Fine.
2: Yeah.
3: Is that what it's called?
1: That's what I'm calling it. You put on a little bro base, then that's fine. But I draw the line in eyebrow pencil.
3: Yeah.
1: That's where I draw the line. Okay. But it doesn't matter what we think, Candace. This is your courtroom. And the good news is you might be able to use his Sephora points.
2: Yeah. What's his birthday?
1: Yeah.
2: Just got to know his birthday to give it to him at the checkout for sure.
1: Candace, I think we have.
3: How do you know that, Billy?
1: Huh?
3: How do you know about Sephora points?
1: Don't ask. Anyway, you have a verdict in this case?
2: Yeah. I mean, this guy's guilty of being a Maybelline mark. But that's okay. You have to decide if that's okay with you or not. Because the world is accepting more and more. Whatever you want to do.
1: You want a guy who's going to take longer to get ready than you?
2: It's up to you. Only you know if that's a red flag.
1: Whatever makes you happy. And I think it is to her.
2: The fact that you wrote in asking tells me that's a red flag
1: for
2: you.
1: So maybe, you know what? Ladies, if you have a comment about this, maybe your man wears makeup. I'd love to hear about it. 833-787-1029. I want to know. Or maybe you're a guy who wears makeup. I want to know what base you use.
2: Yeah.
1: I want to know why you do your eyebrows. I want to know all about it. But in the meantime, he is guilty of being a...
2: A Maybelline mark.
1: There you go.
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0: as producer Pooh. I mean, I know, shocker, you might not believe us, but we were all born before the year 2000.
1: The 1900s?
0: Yeah, right. My son always says, I can't believe you were born in the 1900s, Dad.
1: Yeah.
0: But we have a certain set of skills. When you're born before 2000 in the 1900s,
1: yeah,
0: you have things that you can do that others can't do.
1: Definitely.
0: A certain set of skills. At least I'd like to believe that. But let's go over some of them next on Mix 102.9.

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2: I'm cracking up because I'm reading this thing. It says people born before 2000 are online and they're sharing their trivial skills that nobody uses anymore, right? And there's so many funny ones that I haven't even thought about in so long. The ability to rewind a cassette tape using a pencil.
3: Oh my gosh. Yeah, yeah. You used to put the eraser side in there.
2: Do you remember
3: doing
2: that?
3: And just crank? Oh, yeah.
2: Just crank.
3: Yeah.
2: How to write in cursive is on the list.
3: Okay.
2: Ooh. Are they teaching cursive anymore or no?
3: I heard they're bringing it back.
2: Who wants to bring it back, though?
3: Yeah. Well, teachers.
2: I know, I guess, but does anybody, have you written in cursive?
3: Yeah, I love writing. On like birthday cards and stuff, I always use cursive. Yeah, well, that's pretty much the only time, but.
2: And no one under the age of 30 is going to be able to read it. So, how to use a rotary phone.
3: Oh.
4: Ooh.
2: God, I'm not even that old.
3: Yes, you are. You know how to use a rotary phone.
2: Candace.
3: Yeah, for sure.
2: You know, I mean, I remember having one, I guess, as a kid. My grandma had one.
4: Yeah, grandma had to have one.
2: Yeah,
4: my big mama had one.
2: Who?
4: My big mama.
2: Oh, but we had cordless phones when I was a kid.

0: I didn't have a rotary phone. Even as a kid, I had a landline.
1: Sure, you did at some point.
0: Yeah. I don't know. I mean, Pooh, you're the oldest one here, so did you have phones?
2: Yeah, I have phones.
0: You have messenger pigeons?
2: Yeah, I have phones.
0: How to fix a CD that skips.
1: Oh. Ooh.
0: That's a trivial skill that kids today will never understand.
1: Yeah.
0: It was a big deal when I got that Walkman, that CD Walkman thing.
1: Oh, yeah. Ooh. The yes. no-skip one?
0: But
1: wasn't
0: how did
1: there
0: you,
1: one that eventually came out that was yeah, no-skip?
0: But they all skipped.
2: Yeah, they did.
0: They all skipped. But how did you fix it? How did you fix the CD
1: I actually
0: skipping?
1: Don't remember.
0: Pooh, do you know?
2: Yeah, I would take it out. kind of spit on it.
0: Yes! Yes!
1: Rub it with your shirt?
2: Yes,
0: well, I would yeah, too. Okay. I'd lick the CD.
1: Oh, really?
0: Oh, yeah, I did. Wow. Yeah. What a messed up kid. I would literally lick the CD.
1: Okay.
0: And then kind of rub it a little bit and put it back in. You'd be like, all right, cool.
1: Wow. Yeah, that laser did that really pick do it up. Anything?
0: I feel like it
1: was
0: did.
1: Was it just cleaning it?
0: I feel like it did, but I'm not 100% sure.
1: Yeah.
2: What about video games? Is that on there? Like
0: that's actually next on the list. How to get a game cartridge to work, especially Nintendo. Oh, everybody knows this. If you were born before 2000, you absolutely... Let's see if Candace knows. Do you know what to do?
1: Well, yeah. You were supposed to like blow into the cartridge side and then like tap it a little bit.
0: Okay.
1: Yeah.
2: Yeah.
0: Well, you also had to blow into the Nintendo, too.
1: Oh, sure. Yeah, so of course.
2: Yeah.
0: And then you get the game out, and then you do that.
1: For Super Mario Brothers, it always works. Zelda.
0: Duck Hunt.
1: Duck Hunt,
2: oh,
1: yeah.
2: Yes, Duck Hunt.
0: Mm. God, those were the days.
1: Right?
0: Just take yourself back to a time where, you know, it's like 1991.
1: Yeah. Uh-huh.
0: And you get out of school, and you race home to get a snack and play Duck Hunt.
1: Duck Hunt.
0: Take me back to that.
1: Oh, can we stay up super late playing Nintendo? You know, like the middle of the night?
0: That was
1: why?
0: The best. Another trivial skill they said that if you were born before 2000, you know how to do is how to refold a paper map.
1: Oh,
0: my God.
1: Okay.
0: A paper.
1: I never did it right, though.
0: No, I never did it right either. But I remember using an actual map.
1: Yeah.
0: Now,
1: for sure.
0: Kids will never know the struggle.
1: Maps
0: how about this one? Being able to parallel park without a backup camera.
1: Yeah.
0: The only way you do it, though, is you got to turn the radio down.
2: You have to. Automatically.
0: Has anybody ever been able to back parallel park with the music blasting?
1: No.
0: If you do, you're a psycho.
2: Yeah.
0: You're an absolute psychopath. How to program a VCR is on here.
1: Oh my gosh.
0: I don't remember
1: forgot
0: that.
1: About that. Yeah.
0: Yeah.
1: Set it to record.
0: I still have some VHS tapes that I need to like transfer to digital.
1: Yeah, you should.
0: I mean, because I don't have a VCR.
1: No.
0: How am I going to get a VCR?
1: Right.
0: How to survive the Oregon Trail.
1: Yeah, that was my game.
0: That was the best game
1: that
0: ever.
1: That was.
0: Just think about now. The graphics. Kids are wearing, like, the Oculus headsets.
2: Yeah.
0: Going crazy.
1: Yep.
0: We had a floppy disk.
2: Yeah.
0: That's what we had.
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0: Mix 102.9, a dirty little secret is coming up next. Now, I would be honest about this. If this happened to me, this dirty little secret. Mm-hmm. Candace, you would too?
1: Okay.
0: Producer Pooh, no. He would absolutely take this secret to the grave. Find out what this woman is hiding next. And has to do with money. Ooh. And a lot of it.

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1: 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Spilling the Kid, Candace Lopez, producer Pooh is here. And if you ever got a dirty little secret, feel free to reach out. 833-787-1029. Big secret, little secret. We'll keep it anonymous. All right, no judgment zone. How are you?
2: Good. How are you?
1: Good. So you're in a weird situation slash secret, you said, off air. So yeah. What's happening?
2: Okay. So, yeah, it's a weird situation. I don't know if it's going to backfire on me or not. But last week, I got paid and I went to look at my paycheck because I noticed that my direct deposit was like way different than usual.
1: Oh,
2: so I looked at the check and I was like, this doesn't make any sense. I got paid like way more than usual. Not like, you know, 10, 20 bucks, like a couple thousand more than I,
3: You didn't get a spot bonus?
1: No, I was going to say, is this some kind of bonus or something?
2: Well, they wasn't like listed as a bonus.
3: Oh.
2: Really? So I have no idea what happened. I mean, obviously it was a mistake, you know, and I just have been keeping my mouth shut. I'm like, I haven't said anything because.
1: Well, I mean, my first instinct is like,
2: mistake.
1: My first instinct is like, take the money and run. But are you going to say something? Because if it's a mistake, I don't know. What do you do in a situation like I've never gotten overpaid?
3: Right. No.
2: So now I'm like, at first I was like, this is amazing. And now I'm like paranoid. I'm like, are they going to figure this out? Is
3: right. They're going to come for it.
2: Trouble? Are they going to take it back? You know, like, and so now I'm like, I'm like, I haven't touched it. I'm like, I'm scared to spend it because I'm scared that if I spend it, then they're going to realize that it's gone. And then they're going to ask for it back. And I'm not going to have it to give back.
1: That's a good question.
3: Right.
2: You know, and then I'm like, are they going to, like, am I going to get in trouble when they find out that I didn't say anything? You know, like,
1: well, I'm trying to think.
2: Is this some kind of test?
1: Like, pretty much everyone has direct deposit now.
3: Yeah.
1: So I don't check every single time I get paid because usually my checks.
3: I don't trust anybody.
1: Well, you really?
3: Yeah.
1: I know. I'm so bad about it. Don't give me anxiety, Candace. I should check every time.
3: But our paychecks vary.
1: Well, sometimes.
3: Pay cycles change a little bit.
1: Yeah, well, and I'll check, but I'm like, okay, I got paid. Cool. It's usually around the same.
3: Yeah.
1: So I don't. So I mean, I would know if it was more. I guess significantly more. But it might take me a little while to figure it out because I don't check anything because I'm an idiot.
3: Right.
1: But I mean, I don't think you could get in trouble for not. Could you get in trouble for not saying anything?
2: I don't know. That's what I don't.
4: I wouldn't say nothing. I go.
1: Well, we know what you would do.
4: I pay some bills off and be
1: But
4: what?
1: That's the problem.
4: If they come to me, I'd be like, you know what? I have my bills automatically withdrawn. So
1: what does that have to do with you getting paid more?
4: Well, I didn't pay attention that it was more. I just, you know.
1: Well, guess what? Who's going to pay attention? When next time you get paid, they're going to take it out of your check. That would be my fear.
4: Okay.
3: Well, then you've already paid your bills. Good job.
4: Yeah. If it happens.
1: Then you're not going to have a paycheck.
4: I mean, if it happens, it happens, you know.
1: That's not the way to. No. Listen, don't listen to him.
4: I'm just saying.
1: Of all people you don't want to listen to is producer Pooh when it comes to money.
4: Hey, girl, don't that extra money look good? You got petty, some nails done, and all that? Yeah, treat yourself.
1: I mean, I don't want to say where you work, but it's a bigger company, right?
2: Yeah.
1: Okay, so it's a big company.
3: Right,
1: mistakes.
3: Like they probably won't even notice it.
1: Like, I've been underpaid before by accident.
3: Yeah.
1: And then they've been like, oh, we were. And I was in. I feel so dumb saying this, but I didn't even know because it was just over time. It was just one little thing that didn't get to me.
3: Right. Yeah.
1: But I've never been overpaid. But I feel like if you don't say something, there could be some kind of consequence. Maybe we should have somebody call from like a payroll or HR.
3: Yeah, we have someone that's listening in HR.
1: Eventually, they're going to notice.
3: Not in our company. Right. Yeah.
4: Or you could just wait till the next pay cycle and if they make the same mistake again, then tell them.
1: No, because I feel like what's going to happen.
2: Gonna come for both of them.
1: That's
3: she'll
1: my
3: think
1: thing.
3: She got a raise. Yeah.
1: Yeah. See, they're going to notice, but it might take them a while to notice. And then they're going to, wouldn't they want their money back? They're not going to be like, you know what? Never mind. It's a few thousand bucks. Good job. Keep it.
3: Yeah. I mean, if it's a few thousand, you got to report it.
1: You would report it.
3: Yeah. If it was thousands of dollars.
1: I think I would too.
3: Yeah.
1: I know that sounds crazy.
4: Nope. No, not at all.
1: Well, let us know what you do, but I'm curious if this has ever happened to anybody else. Call us up, but good luck. And we're responsible, I would put that money aside and be like, let me see what happens.
3: Right. Yeah. Hold on to it for a few weeks. Yeah.
4: At least withdraw it.
1: No.
4: Set it
1: no.
4: right there on the counter as a reminder.
1: That's the last thing you want to do.
4: Hard work you do every day, girl.
1: I'm not saying you don't deserve it, yeah. but most companies would not be like, oh, we overpaid you. Our bad. Keep it. So yeah,
2: exactly.
1: Prepare for the
2: what
1: worst.
2: I'm worried about. Yeah.
1: Yeah. If it's too good to be true, it usually is.
3: Oh. Good point.
2: I know, but man, it looks so nice in my account.
1: Well, let right. us know what happens, okay?
2: Okay. All thank right. you. Okay.
1: Why can't I be in dilemmas like this? Oh, I can't. I don't know what to do. I got overpaid. I mean, come on.
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0: something I want to talk
1: Mix 102.9. Good morning. It's Bailey the Kid. Candace Lopez is here, producer Pooh. And we got Candace Court coming up next. Now, are there certain red flags that can happen on a date when it comes to food? Something the date does with food where you're like, don't do that.
2: Okay.
1: Well, this guy wants to take a woman to court, Candace Court, over something she did next.

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1: All rise for the Honorable Judge Candace Lopez on the new Mix 102.9. She will solve all your issues no matter what they are. She's so good at this. She gives great advice. You really do, though.
2: Thanks.
1: This used to be called Billy's Court like a long time ago, and then I realized, like, my life's in shambles, so let's have you do it, because you know what you're talking about.
2: It just sounds better, you know?
1: It does. It's very good. But at Candace On Air, if you got an issue, at Candace On Air, this is a good one that we got. So I'm fighting with my boyfriend over something that I think is so stupid. It started off being silly, a silly little argument, but at this point, it's really annoying. When we go out to a nice steakhouse, he gets so angry when I ask for A1. He says it's absolutely disrespectful and embarrassing. At first, I kind of thought he was kidding, but he totally wasn't. Matter of fact, we went to Al Bernays for our anniversary, and I didn't even order a steak because I didn't want to deal with it.
2: Oh.
1: Sorry, but I like what I like. That's how I grew up eating steak, and it's not going to change. He said it's the most un-Texas thing he's ever seen. Oh, Judge Candace, please help. Tell him he's crazy and to get over it. Candace, this is one of the sillier cases we've had.
2: It is. That's not the worst thing in the world.
1: It's not, but it's pretty serious. I'm not going to lie. Oh, let me tell you. You know all I eat is steak and watermelon.
2: Yeah.
1: It's pretty much what I live on.
2: Right.
1: Okay, I get the appeal of A1. But I also cringe when somebody puts A1 on a good steak.
2: Yeah, no, I get it.
1: No, right.
2: Now, I like a good steak, too.
1: Me, too. And I understand the people like what they like. Is it annoying? Yes. Does it mean I would get mad about it? No. But Candace, how do you feel?
2: Right. I mean, just be confident in your girl. And that's her thing. Oh. And it is what it is. Like, it's just steak sauce. Like, in the grand scheme of things, are we really going to, like, ruffle up our relationship over A1?
1: Maybe. I don't know.
2: I get it's embarrassing. I get it. But we all do embarrassing things. And as she gets older and you get older, sir, y'all are both going to be doing embarrassing older people things for a while. And you just have to own it.
1: There's stuff that's just so cringy. When you go out to eat with someone that they do, like, there's certain people who just do cringy things. Like,
2: for sure.
3: I'm guilty.
1: Oh, yes.
3: I feel her pain because I...
1: No, Billy, you
2: order your steak.
3: Yeah, Billy took
2: well
3: me.
2: Well done.
1: Yes!
2: Yeah.
1: Oh, okay. Thank you!
2: Yeah.
1: I'm never taking him to a steakhouse again. I took Pooh to a nice steakhouse.
3: Yeah, he did.
1: I don't know where
3: it was. Capital.
1: Capital. Capital Grill or whatever.
2: Yeah.
1: And he ordered. I almost had a heart attack.
3: It's my birthday. He's taking me out. And he goes, what are you doing?
1: He ordered his steak. They said, how would you like it? And he said, oh, well done. I almost passed out.
2: But it's like, what you don't know, you just don't know. And I feel like until you've had, like, a good quality steak that doesn't need A1 sauce, you don't know. But
1: that's a good quality steak, and you definitely don't eat it well done.
2: No, I agree.
1: And then he asked for not even A1. You know what he asked for?
2: What?
3: Heinz 57.
2: Oh, what? Is he happy, though? Was he smiling?
3: No, I'm telling you, Billy.
2: Did he finish that
1: steak? Of course he was smiling. There was food around.
3: So annoyed. I was like, how are you going to get annoyed on my birthday?
1: Oh, by the way,
3: you took me out for my birthday.
1: That right. Waiter, thankfully, I didn't have to get upset because that waiter said, he looked at Pooh and he said, we don't have Heinz 57.
2: Yeah,
1: he did.
2: Yeah, that's the thing. I can't imagine, like, Al Bernays even having A1 sauce for her.
1: I wouldn't either, but I don't know.
2: Yeah.
1: But, hey, I mean, I'm also to the point in life where if it makes you happy, do it. I'll cringe. I'll shut up.
2: Yep.
1: I'll try to shut up.
3: Yeah.
2: Right. Like, I have a friend who brings her own, like, Tabasco sauce in her purse everywhere she goes.
3: Oh, yeah.
2: And, like, that's probably embarrassing for her fiance, but it is what it is. That's what she likes. It makes her happy.
1: This sounds like one of those fun, like, stupid name-dropping stories, but I swear I'm not doing that.
2: Yeah.
1: But I am about to do it.
2: For it.
1: So, Pooh was there.
3: Up. Yeah.
1: Pooh and I had lunch with Rihanna.
2: Uh-huh.
1: This is before she was famous,
3: yeah.
1: Right?
3: Yeah.
1: At Paradise Bakery.
3: Yeah,
1: across the street.
3: Right across the street.
2: Is it still there?
1: Yeah, right there.
2: Yeah, they have good cookies.
1: Alpha and the Tollway.
2: Right. Yeah.
1: Right there. We could see it from our window. It's right by Dick's.
3: Yeah.
1: Right? We're sitting there eating a sandwich or whatever, and Rihanna starts giggling. Like, think about this now. Rihanna.
2: Right. Yeah.
1: And she's like, oh, no, I can't do it. And I said, what? And she said, oh, and someone else that was with her said, Billy doesn't care.
3: Yeah.
1: And she goes, fine. And she whipped out a bottle of hot sauce out of her purse.
3: No! Yes, she did.
1: And she goes, I'm sorry, this is just my favorite hot sauce from Barbados. Yeah. I carry it with me everywhere I go. And I say,
2: that's awesome.
1: I say, get it, girl.
2: Yeah.
1: Get it. First of all, you're Rihanna. Do whatever you want.
3: Yeah, we didn't care.
1: Yeah, put A1 on your steak, whatever. You're
2: Riri. See, if Rihanna wants to do it, it's fine.
1: Yeah. No, yeah, it's fine if she does it.
2: Aren't they making like the hot sauce keychain now? Or it's like a hand sanitizer yes. version?
1: They are. So
2: that's amazing.
1: I get people get like what they like, but there's something about, you know, Texas. We appreciate our steaks. You just eat it a certain way.
3: Right.
1: But anyway, what do you think, Candace Lopez? I think we have a verdict.
2: I get that. I totally get that. But this guy is guilty of being a Porterhouse Paul.
3: Oh!
2: Try to convince her that whatever sauce they serve is how it's meant to be eaten. Okay, but it sounds like you're either going to disrespect the chef or you'll never meet him, right? Or you'll disrespect your girlfriend.
1: For whatever reason, I can't deal with this verdict. A Porterhouse Paul?
2: Yeah.
1: Not a T-Bone Timmy?
2: That too, yeah.
1: Not a Ribeye Rick? Not a Filet Frank? Candace Court, guilty of being a...
2: Porterhouse Paul.
1: There you go.
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1: Well, here we go. Friday, July 3rd, Seacrest, Sissany, Tanya. We got the back room. We got Ruby. We got Michaela. It is peak mosquito season. I did not know that you could plant something that deters them. That is actually fantastic. The mosquitoes don't like it. Humans kind of like it. I'll tell you what it is later this hour.
2: Yo, man.
3: Yo.
2: Open up, man.
3: What do you want, man?
2: My girl just caught me.
3: You made her catch you?
2: I don't know how I let this happen.
3: The who?
2: The girl next door, you know? I don't know what to do.
3: So it wasn't you.

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4: Starting when?
5: The 3rd, tonight.
3: Tonight.
4: I'm leading him up to this.
3: Read the press release.
5: I'm like, he's been talking about this for days.
3: David Muir kicks it off. ABC News, World News Tonight. He kicks it off, and then I start, and then I come back tomorrow night.
5: And then you come back.
4: They've already been sharing a lot of stuff leading up to it this whole week.
3: It's Disney celebrates America 250 Star Spangled Bash. I think, is that the official title? I think that's what it is. And we have all those performers live. It's in Nashville. All those performers live. And at the tail end of the show, which will be in prime time tonight on Disney Plus, ABC, ESPN, all the Disney channels, all of them at once. There's a crazy record-breaking drones and fireworks show that they had to get the FAA to approve the airspace shutdown for it.
5: Whoa.
4: So I like that.
3: It's on tomorrow. It starts tonight. It's on tomorrow. So if you are in front of a screen, fun. Downtown.
4: I'm with you.
3: Nashville, Tennessee.
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2: Quote of the day, and also mosquitoes. I don't know what it is. Just this year, they've started to suck my blood. Before this, they were not interested in me at all. Maybe I changed my aroma.
3: Maybe, because I've been good this year. In other words, last summer, I was eating alive.
2: I don't know what it is. Maybe it's my fragrance. Do you take my fragrance?
3: 100%.
2: What, you meaning like I should back off of it? What's that about?
3: Wait, why was it so dramatic?
2: Yeah, why was it so dramatic?
3: Well, because I think fragrance attracts mosquitoes.
2: No, it sounded like I wear too much cologne. Yeah. That's what I heard, actually. So anyway, let's stick to the plan.
3: Perception.
2: Truth. So anyway, here's the plan. These plants in your yard give off odors that mosquitoes do not like, and that is lavender, lemongrass, and basil.
3: Yeah.
2: All stuff I love. All stuff I love. Lavender, lemongrass, basil keeps them away. Right?
3: Yeah.
2: I mean, I don't know where you put it or how much you need, but interesting that that could fight them. Just carry a little bouquet of lavender around wherever I sit and put it in my lap. Your quote of the day. If people are not laughing at your goals are too small.
3: Ooh.
2: Right? They got to think you're a little bit crazy.
3: Oh, yeah.
2: They got to think you're a little bit too ambitious in the goal department.
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1: Tanya, always with a very interesting question for us, Sissany. 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
3: Tanya, always with a very interesting question for us, Sissany. So She wants to know what song we were listening to when we had our first kisses.
4: Yes. Mine was Snow Patrol. If I lay here. Because we now know what Drake's was, and it wasn't from him. So Backstreet Boys member Kevin Richardson was doing an interview with Billboard where he talked about this chance encounter that they had with Drake back in 2022. The boys were on their DNA World Tour, and they were in Toronto, which is Drake's hometown, having dinner at one of his favorite local restaurants. Someone came over and says, Drake is here. He would love to come and say hi when you're done. So after dinner, Drake walks over and he tells them that his first kiss was to I Want It That Way.
3: Oh, love.
4: So magical.
2: Yeah.
3: Love.
4: And then he goes, what are you guys doing tonight? Can I come through? So he came through. He got on stage, performed I Want It That Way with them in front of a packed crowd. But amazing. Reading this story got me thinking about kind of our first kisses.
5: Killing Me Softly by the Fugees was big. One Sweet Day by Mariah Carey were big songs.
3: For me, it wasn't a song. It was a flavor. It was a watermelon Jolly Rancher that I had just before the kiss that I packed in my pocket.
4: But you don't have like a song that reminds you of your first kiss? Like that person that...
5: No,
3: I know. I remember
5: three different ways. Actually, all three times.
3: We timed our bathroom break to go at the same time so that we could have our kiss. Risky in the hallway.
4: Yeah.
3: But we got both. You get the eraser, go to the bathroom, bring the eraser back. Uh-huh. I remember it like it was yesterday. Yeah, I've never told you this, but I've protected this person's name.
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1: Everyone sees me as a football player, but before anything else, I'm human. 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
5: What is the, in your mind, the appropriate length? Like, not too long, not too short for fireworks.
6: 12 minutes.
5: Okay.
6: 7 minutes.
5: That's too short.
6: What? No. What about you, Ryan?
5: I like fireworks to never end. Just like I don't like the endings of anything.
6: Right.
5: Like I don't like a movie to end, a good series to end. I don't really want the fireworks to ever end. But I think I'm with you closer to 12 or more.
6: I look at it almost like a Super Bowl halftime show. And I want music to it and it's like a whole thing.
5: Oh, wow. I'm always the one trying to call the grand finale. I'm like, oh, that's the finale.
6: That was it.
5: That was it. And then it's not. There's another one.
6: Same.
5: My timing's off again. Why? I'm so prideful. I'm saying, that's it. No. And then that sneaky one pops back up. And then the whole thing rains down on you.
6: Do you like to kiss under the fireworks?
5: Love it.
6: Cute.
5: Is there a follow-up question to that?
6: No.
5: What's wrong? Sonia, really, we should sit down sometime and talk about 3 hours of Love Island every night and the impact it's having on us.
6: Yeah, because you're like really invested in like kissing and love life, and it's just probably because you're watching too much of it.
5: Tanya, is there a void?
7: No, but I will say the pregnancy pillow does put
6: set
7: up.
6: Oh my God.
7: It's created a barrier between me and my husband physically.
5: I think it's created more than a barrier.
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3: Ruby told Mark a story, and Mark told me to ask her about it, but you got sick, Ruby, at the gym. What happened?
4: Yeah. It was rough. I was doing good mornings and sprints, like back to back.
3: What is good mornings and sprints?
4: Basically, it's like this machine where you kind of like bend down, like the weight on your
3: It's back. A squat?
4: Like, it's kind of like a RDL, but a little bit different, I think.
3: What's an RDL?
4: Romanian deadlift? Anyway, I was doing that and I ended up, I felt very like nauseous. I was like, oh my God, am I going to throw up right now? And so I told, I do like group training. I told the trainer and she was like, well, if you need to go to the restroom, I go to the restroom. I yacked. It was terrible. I go out back and she's like, oh my God, I hope you're not pregnant. And I was like, no, I'm not pregnant. But then I was like doubting myself. And so I ended up taking a test. I'm not pregnant. But
3: it's a Romanian squat thrust that you're doing, making you ill.
4: But that's, I was like, I guess I'm hard. Just weak. But that is like such a humbling experience to throw up at the gym.
3: I have had it happen. I have.
4: Really?
3: I've had it happen myself. And I have made a pledge that, like, I am hard on myself, but I can no longer do torturous physical activity. Torturous. Yeah. Like, I like hard and challenging, but I cannot make myself feel like I did when I was growing up playing football in summer practice.
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2: All right, if you're staying in, Disney celebrates America tonight. So check this out. It's 24 hours of a program.
3: Yeah.
2: Hundreds of thousands expected in downtown Nashville. So I will start it with tonight. David Muir actually kicks it off. Check in with me in Nashville. And then tomorrow night, we're live downtown Nashville on Broadway with the street shut down. And speaking of, the fireworks show and drone show. So there's a synchronized to music, to the symphony, fireworks show and drone show.
3: I like that.
2: 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And it's on ABC, Disney Plus, ESPN, Freeform, FX, Hulu, and Nat Geo at the same time.
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2: The round of 32 is just about wrapped up. 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
3: Well, all this confidence after this victory, we knew it. 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
4: Hey, what up, it's Ann. Checking in with zero commercials all hour long. We're going to have a good time, too. Some Biebs on the way. We're going to do some All-American Rejects, Bruno Mars, some Shania Twain.

to 50 years old tomorrow. Does that make it a boomer, or is that like older than a boomer? What came before a boomer? Either way, because of that, we're trying to get you some money. 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

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And coming up Monday, this girl says she has a secret about one of the most famous people in the world who is just in town. He might be an athlete, and she has something she stole from him. 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

0: Lions, and nothing more American than throwing on a pair of American flag shorts, maybe a sleeveless shirt with a hawk on it, you know? Or was it a bald eagle? Not a hawk. Wow. Happy 4th of July weekend is what I'm saying. I hope your life is just full of all the glizzies submerged in a body somewhere. You know, it's Ann hanging with y'all on Mix 102.9. We're going to do some Fall Out Boy next while you're hanging out. Some House of Pain. Going to probably sprinkle in some Bruno Mars in there, too.
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102.9 all day. We're getting you tickets to see Akon and Neo, who will be at Dos Equis Pavilion in August. So you're going to be nice and sweaty for that show. 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
7: Mostly clear skies tonight. We'll see a low of 78. Partly cloudy tomorrow, a high of 98. And tomorrow night's low, 79.
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2: The round of 32 is just about wrapped up. 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
4: Hey, Dan, you got zero commercials kicking off your 4th of July weekend all hour long. Some JT on the way. We're going to do some garbage, you know, the band, Shakira, maybe some Snow Patrol in there. I don't know.

house in the colony. We just moved in like maybe 6 months ago, me and my fiance. 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So we're experiencing like our first with everything in the colony. Apparently there's a carnival this weekend because they got some strawberry teacups

Hey, it's Billy the Kid from Billy the Kid in the Morning with brand new Dirty Little Secrets at 7:30 and 9:30 every weekday morning on Mix 102.9. And coming up Monday, this girl says she has a secret about one of the most famous people in the world who is just in town. He might be an athlete, and she has something she stole from him. Get ready. Monday, 7:30.

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weekend, like today. I know, that's the rumor. Madison Square Garden, and we're on Taylor Watch because of it. It's Mix 102.9. Why she got to do it like right before a 3-day holiday weekend, though, you know? Like, can you do it on a business day?

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And coming up Monday, this girl says she has a secret about one of the most famous people in the world who is just in town. He might be an athlete, and she has something she stole from him. Get ready. Monday, 7:30.

0: Yep, the rumors are swirling. Taylor Swift, is she getting married today? We don't know, but we'll know when we know. We'll know when Taylor wants us to know, okay? It's Mix 102.9. Keeping you up, posted on that today, tomorrow, whenever it happens, 10 years from now, we'll still be on Taylor Watch. It's like being part of, what was that show, Game of Thrones, you know? The Tower Watch people. That's our job, and we're on it. Don't worry. Yeah, hopefully they're getting married so that we can all just ride off into the 4th of July weekend and, you know, get glizzied up and sit next to a pool. But we'll see, you know. In the meantime, while we're on Taylor Watch, got that Sean Paul coming at you next on Mix 102.9. Ella Langley in there. Bling.
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the nostalgia over here on Mix 102.9. That's why we do Y2K Mondays, getting you tickets to see some of your favorite artists from back in the day that you probably still got on repeat today. Akon, Neo, you want to see them all day this Y2K Monday. A chance to get those tickets starting 8 a.m.

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21: Mostly clear skies tonight. We'll see a low of 78. Partly cloudy tomorrow, a high of 98. And tomorrow night's low, 79.
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0: Hey, it's Ann. I just know there's a pool out there somewhere with your name on it. It's Mix 102.9, the best mix of the 2000s to today. Get glizzied up, get the American flag shorts on. Dude, I'll tell you what, Walmart had me dying yesterday. My boyfriend's like, want to go to Walmart? And I was like, don't threaten me with a good time, homie. And we rolled through Walmart over there off of 121 in the Colony, like 121 and Main Street. They had these hats that said, like, I think it was like it was a patriotic and bougie one that said Merca. There was like a bless your stars instead of bless your heart. A bunch of sleeveless patriotic shirts, too. I even picked up some American flag board shorts. So if you're like cruising around trying to get some 4th of July attire last minute, Walmart, your place to go.
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2: Egypt is through to the round of 16. 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They'll face the winner of this evening's Argentina and Cape Verde matchup. The final match of the day is at 9:30 p.m. in Kansas City, with Ghana taking on Colombia.
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4: 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Got some Usher for you this hour. We're going to do some Ciara, Missy, Evanescence, Ed Sheeran, new Madonna.

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0: Today, what up, Dan? Don't think I had on my bingo card Madonna having a comeback in 2026, but here we are with Madonna having new music out.
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